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0: That's The Weeknd with Save Your Tears. Hi, I'm Karen. And when it comes to movies in the last 25 years, is there anyone that sticks out in your mind as one of the best ones? Well, according to IMDb and the ranking of those movies, the best movie of the last 25 years, The Dark Knight. Yes, The Dark Knight. Of course, that's the one with Heath Ledger. It came out in 2008. It has a 9.1 rating over on IMDb. I think that's a very good choice. Not even just a superhero movie. It's just a good movie. The Dark Knight coming in at number one. Number two and three and four were the Lord of the Rings movies that all happened in the early 2000s.
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11: A better life with Dr. Sanjay Gupta.
12: We all know how important it is to stay active as we age, especially as we get older. But I've come to realize that for as good as people are about getting their cardio in, A lot of older folks really don't seem to be doing the recommended amount of strength training or even understand why it's so important. 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Certified strength and conditioning specialist Dana Santis says a great place to start is not with dumbbells or barbells, but with your body weight, which allows you to build strength while also learning how your body moves and where your limitations exist. It also reduces the risk of overwhelming your connective tissue, which adapts more slowly than muscles as we get older. Once you're comfortable, you can dial up that intensity, but do it slowly, do it carefully. I'm Dr. Sanjay Gupta, helping you live a better life.
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0: That's Olivia Dean with So Easy. Hi, I'm Karen. And hey, we have made it to the weekend. Thanks for being here on your Friday night.
1: 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Abilene, Texas.

Taylor Swift. By the way, she was just inducted last night into the Songwriters Hall of Fame. Very well deserved. Taylor, an amazing songwriter, and a big night for her. So congrats, Taylor. Here's Justin Timberlake.

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You're in the right place. 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

0: Bieber's Justin Bieber. 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

0: There's Taylor Swift. I'm Karen Van Zandt, and I appreciate you hanging out with me tonight. I hope you have a fantastic weekend ahead, and I'll talk to you Monday.
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I'll tell you more after we hear from Poison. Right now, it's Ella Langley. This is called Choosing Texas.

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1: 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Yeah. I guess we are.
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0: When you want to feel good, you're in the right place. 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
1: They say the holy water's watered down, and this town's lost its faith. Our colors will fade eventually, so if our time is running out, day after day, we'll make the mundane a masterpiece. Oh my, my, oh my, my love, I take one look at you, you're taking me out.

0: Alex Warren with Ordinary. Do you have a dog? Do you think your dog is messing with your head? Well, it probably is. It's been found that dogs use facial expressions to get humans to do things for them. When people aren't around, dogs have few facial expressions, but once a human is in sight, the dogs open their eyes wider and raise their eyebrows. Now, your dog probably loves you the same way you love it, but that isn't going to stop him or her from wrapping you around their hairy little paw.
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Coke. Are you someone that likes to sing while you drive? Well, I've got some good news for you. And I also have a song that you can sing along to right now. It's Hozier, Too Sweet.

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0: Teddy swims and lose control. It's the weekend. It's okay to lose control every once in a while, as long as it's nice. Stay right where you are. I've got more music coming your way next.
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0: When you hear your favorite songs on the radio, one after another, it's not coincidence or happenstance. 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

0: Olivia Dean and Man I Need. Almost the entire soccer-playing world calls the game football instead of soccer. Now, English fans especially look down on American fans for saying soccer. The U.S. isn't the only country that uses the word soccer, though. Nope. Australia, Canada, New Zealand, and South Africa also call it soccer instead of football. Just, I wanted to let you know, I'm sure you're watching the World Cup.
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0: Billie Eilish with Birds of a Feather. 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I'm John Laurenti, just about to head out the door. 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

0: And Huntrix. K-pop sensation BTS dropped a new song this week and it instantly went to number one. Yeah, I'm talking like within hours, if not minutes, it was topping the sales charts. Hi, it's Bill. Now, the new track is called Come Over. Well, it's new, but not really. It's from the deluxe version of their new album and until now only available on vinyl. 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Yeah, it's crazy.
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7: A better life with Dr. Sanjay Gupta.
8: Have you ever noticed that you mostly breathe through one nostril at a time? Even when you're not sick, even when your allergies aren't bothering you. The body actually switches the dominant nostril as frequently as every 2 hours while we're awake. That's according to Adam Taylor, an anatomy professor at Lancaster University in the UK. This alternating cycle is automatic. It's regulated subconsciously by the hypothalamus in the brain, he said. Your body does this to give each nostril a chance to rest and repair so they don't get too dried out, which could make it easier for pathogens and inflammation to cause damage. Now, Taylor also said, studies suggest the left nostril may be more dominant, and when the right nostril is dominant, the body is in a more alert or even stressed state. Who knew? Pretty fascinating stuff. I'm Dr. Sanjay Gupta, helping you live a better life.
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0: is fun to sing along with. Sabrina Carpenter, Espresso. 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
1: 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I knew it, I knew you. Check it out. Here she is now.

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0: 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Keep it on 98.1, the one that makes you feel good. 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
1: They say the holy water's watered down, and this town's lost its faith. Our colors will fade eventually, so if our time is running out, day after day, we'll make the mundane a masterpiece. Oh my, my, oh my, my love, I take one look at you, you're taking me out.

it's a great day when we take a country, right? Because this is one of the biggest country songs this year. Ella Langley quickly becoming a household name. You will be singing along before you know it. This is Choosin' Texas.

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0: So fun. Elton John with Dua Lipa and Cold Heart. I love that version. 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
11: Breast cancer is the most common cancer among women in the world. And according to a new study out of the University of Washington School of Medicine, an estimated 3.5 million cases a year are expected by 2050. Now, the good news is we've gotten so much better at screening, earlier detection, and cutting-edge treatments in many countries, including here in the United States. 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At what age? 40. That's when you should start. I'm Dr. Sanjay Gupta, helping you live a better life.
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0: No, it is some great music. That is Miles Smith and Stargazing. The lineup of music made just for you. I've got Meghan Trainor on the way, The Bangles, and Hoobastank, The Reason, a great, great song. Stick around.
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1: Coming up next, a big 90s moment from Sixpence None the Richer, but first a song from a guy who loves to flip pianos and grab people's cell phones and throw them across the stage. 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

0: Song there from a lady who was courtside at the Knicks game this week and also teared up while she was delivering a 21-minute speech as the youngest woman ever to be inducted into the Songwriters Hall of Fame. There's Taylor Swift and Hoplite.
1: 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Abilene, Texas.

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0: Sabrina Carpenter and Espresso. So this week, Rosie O'Donnell said that she's done getting plastic surgery. 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

0: at Benatar and hit me with your best shot. So are you someone who absolutely loathes overcrowded beaches in the dead of summer? Well, a mum online has come up with a viral hack that could change your life. It's called Backwards Beach Days, and it completely flips the script. So instead of getting up at dawn, packing a whole mountain of gear, and then fighting traffic, you stay home, have a lazy morning, let the kids sleep in, and then head out closer to sunset. Because the time you get there, morning crowds, sunburn, and they're leaving means you get the best spots and also the beach to yourself. Like, going to the beach at 6 p.m, it's pretty cool for avoiding crowds, but it's also a fantastic way to look like you're burying a body. 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
10: How often do you stop to wonder whether you should share something that's revealing, maybe even embarrassing, with a partner, a friend, or even your boss? 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
0: On the way next, a song that was recently covered by Luke Combs. We'll do the original Fast Car from Tracy Chapman on the way. But first, here's Benson Boone and Beautiful Things.

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0: Teddy swims and that's lose control. So Ariana Grande has launched her first tour since 2019. 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